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1: Hi, I'd like to hear a song.
0: Well, you can. Who am I talking to?
1: Gail.
0: And where are you calling from, Gail?
1: Oshawa.
0: Oh, thank you for calling into the beach party tonight. What are you doing for fun this weekend?
1: Just sitting around listening to your music.
2: I find you very sexy with that voice.
0: You've got very good taste. Gail, what can I play for you?
1: Jeremiah was a bullfrog.
0: Oh, yeah, the bullfrog song.
3: Goodbye.
0: Three Dog Night and Joy to the World for Gail and Oshawa. Here they are on the beach party.
1: Thank you very much.
0: Yeah, right.

0: Night of the Beach Party from The Legend of Billy Jack. That's The Coven and One Tin Soldier. Right here on the Friday Night Beach Party, I'm Daryl McLean. And hey, our request lines are open for your favorites. 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
2: 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I just wanted to make a request. 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

0: 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There's Danny and Sandy, John Travolta, and Olivia Newton-John from Greece, and you're the one that I want. What a great way to get our party started on this Friday night, and what a great way to kick off the weekend with some fun radio. 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The phone lines will be open at 1-866-665-6070. 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A lot of people send their requests to me on Facebook, and you can too. 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Whatever way you do it, I love hearing from you. I'm Daryl McLean, and this is our movie weekend on the Beach Party. And tonight and tomorrow, we're going to be shining the spotlight on some great hit songs that came from some of your favorite movies. It's going to be a lot of fun. Into the 70s we go next with some classic Orleans.
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2: 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That's Ford with an E. What can I do for you, John?
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1: The party animal is on the loose.
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1: 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What can I do for you, dear?
0: I'd like to request If I Fell by the Beatles.
3: Oh, you think that's funny, huh? Yeah, that's real funny.
1: How appropriate. The Beatles on the beach party.

0: 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Beatles, If I Fell. The Beatles performed that song in the movie A Hard Day's Night, and it was used in a scene where they sing to a group of school kids at a theater. Now, the kids were actually borrowed from nearby schools, and they had no idea that they would see the Beatles. And it just so happened that one of those kids was a 13-year-old named Phil Collins, who didn't make the final cut, but was given outtakes with him in it years later when he contributed to a documentary DVD about the movie. Hope you enjoyed If I Fell from the Beatles tonight right here on The Beach Party. It's movie weekend, and coming your way next, one from a motion picture that is kind of memorable called American Gigolo, starring Richard Gere. Blondie had a hit song in it, and as a matter of fact, it became a number one. Stand by for Call Me next.
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0: We are doing it right on a Friday night. It must be the beach party. That's the Powder Blues Band. I'm Daryl McLean. Hey, you know what? 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Is there a favorite song you'd like to hear at the beach party? 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
0: Oh, man.
3: This is in a movie.
0: You got good taste, my friend. It's a great one. We got it for you, right?

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1: So what?
0: But it was number one on your 8-track player. 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

0: It's the Friday Night Beach Party, coming at you loud and proud on your favorite beach party station and streaming all over the world, too, from our website, thebeachparty.ca. We love the sounds of the 70s on the beach party as we go flashing back with what we call an E-track flashback. Maybe a song you haven't heard in a long time, and it just so happens to be another great movie song. Remember Jigsaw and Sky High? That goes back to 1975. It peaked at number 3 in the charts, and it was recorded for a film called The Man from Hong Kong. Now, this was a martial arts action movie that starred George Lazenby. Maybe you remember him. He played James Bond for one film on Her Majesty's Secret Service. Well, the record company didn't really think the song was going to be a hit, so they only pressed a couple of hundred promotional copies to satisfy contractual obligations. However, radio stations put it on their playlists and caused the label to issue it commercially, and it wound up being a worldwide smash. Jigsaw and Sky High from a forgettable movie called The Man from Hong Kong. I'm Daryl McLean, and our movie weekend continues next with another huge movie hit from Simon and Garfunkel, the theme from The Graduate. Remember Mrs. Robinson? Next.
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1: Good evening, Carol. It's Tom and Ajax calling. I'd like to request Get It On by a band named Chase. Unfortunately and tragically, their only hit. Thanks, Carol.

Daryl. It's Janet calling from Oshawa. I would love to hear the Farmer Song by Murray McLaughlin and just give thanks to all the farmers out there. Thank you.

welcome to hour two of Canada's Feel Good Party on your radio on a Friday night. You found it, my friend. It's the Friday Night Beach Party. I'm your host, Daryl McLean, guiding you on a fun journey through time back to the 70s and 80s, and even back to the 60s with some of the greatest music ever recorded. It's our movie weekend, and our request lines are open at 1-866-665-6070. More Beatles, more movie news.

0: one of the biggest rock musicals of all time, Hair. That's Fifth Dimension, Let the Sunshine In, and The Age of Aquarius. Yes, something for all you old hippies tonight. We're having fun at the beach party. Hotlines are open at 1-866-665-67.
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3: Hi, this is Leela calling from Ajax. I was wondering if you could play How Do You Do by Mouth and McNeil. Thank you very much.
4: Hey, it's Tony. I'm here in Ajax. I'm sitting out in the backyard having a beverage. Can you put Mouth and McNeil on, please? How Do You Do? Love to hear it. Thanks.
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1: You broke my heart, 'cause I couldn't dance. You didn't even want me around. And now I'm back to let you know I can really shake 'em down.

0: 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Well, a trip down to the basement tonight to go rooting through my musty, dusty record collection for a forgotten 45. Came up with a neat one from The Contours, a Motown record. Yes, Do You Love Me? That went to number 3 on the charts back in 1962, but a lot of people remember that song because it was a major hit from the motion picture Dirty Dancing in 1988, and it was a hit all over again. Hope you enjoyed Do You Love Me from The Contours. I'm Daryl McLean, and I am really getting fired up as we're getting closer to the Beach Party Getaway 2027. Now's the time to treat yourself to the greatest vacation you'll ever have. 7 days and nights of freedom at the luxurious Sando Playacar Beach Resort on the beautiful Riviera Maya. 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All you do is sit back and enjoy the ride. I'm so looking forward to seeing you on the Beach Party Getaway. 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

0: 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It's movie weekend on the Beach Party as we take time to chill tonight with what we call the Ice Cooler Classic. And what a beautiful song to chill to. Barbra Streisand with Evergreen, a number one from 1977. And of course, another movie favorite, the theme to the 1976 remake of A Star Is Born, which starred Streisand. And this turned out to be a very, very popular song and went on to win the Academy Award for Best Song. Paul Williams, who had written hits for The Carpenters and Three Dog Night, among others, wrote this with Barbra Streisand. And the songs for A Star Is Born had to be written before filming began since they were being performed on camera. And that was quite a struggle. Hope you enjoyed Evergreen from Barbra Streisand, another movie favorite and our Ice Cooler Classic tonight on the Beach Party. My name is Daryl McLean, having fun on a Friday night. Hope you're enjoying all the great music. And we're going to slip back to the 60s next and check out our calendar girl. Oh yes, Miss September is looking fine and Neil Sedaka's on deck.
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1: Hi, Daryl. How about a real tearjerker? Johnny T. Angel. Tell Laura I love her. It's Alex in Grimsby. Thanks. Bye.
2: Laura and Tommy were lovers.

This is Louis. I love sweet tea, black-eyed peas, and dogs, minus the fleas. There's one thing I like better, though. It's a nice little Daryl McClain redneck classic. And here it is now, hon.

0: More great movie music and our Redneck Classic on the Friday Night Beach Party from Smokey and the Bandit. There's Jerry Reed and Eastbound and Down. We're having fun on a Friday night. Hope you're enjoying all the great music. And you know what? I'd love to get you on the radio. Our request line remains open all during the show. 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
1: Instant request. Hi, Daryl. How are you today?
2: I'm very good. Is this the pride of Hensel, Ontario on the phone?
1: It could be.
2: It's Tracy.
1: Yeah, it is.
2: Tracy, welcome to movie night on the beach party. Is the popcorn ready?
1: Oh, popcorn's ready.
2: I like the fact that you use the good stuff.
1: It's our little red box.
3: Yummy.
2: Yeah. Nice. Let's lay it on me. That's a good movie song for you tonight.
1: It's Carly Simon's Nobody Does It Better from Spy Who Loved Me.
2: One of my favorite James Bond movies, too. And what a great song.
1: It is a good song.
2: And you've got wonderful taste, as usual, Tracy. Here's Carly Simon from The Spy Who Loved Me. And nobody does it better than Tracy on the beach party.

0: 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Be sure to join us on Facebook on the Beach Party fan page. Let's get to know one another as we're taking your requests and dedications and just having fun on our special movie weekend. Well, there's one for Tracy calling in from Hensel, Ontario. She wanted to hear Carly Simon, Nobody Does It Better, one of those great James Bond themes. An amazing song written by Marvin Hamlisch and Carol Bayer Sager, two of the top-notch songwriters, and they wrote it for The Spy Who Loved Me. And it repeated Paul McCartney's 1973 feat of reaching number two on the charts with a James Bond theme, but in his case, it was Live and Let Die. And this was the first Bond theme to have a different title than the name of the film. Nobody Does It Better, Carly Simon from The Spy Who Loved Me. I'm Daryl McLean. Stand by for some good old Canadian rock and roll coming your way in moments.
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0: God, it's Friday, right here on the Friday Night Beach Party, and what a great way to kick off Hour 3 of Canada's feel-good party on your radio on a Friday night. It's the Beach Party. I'm Darrell McLean. It's movie night. 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

0: incoming message.
1: Hi, Daryl. It's Martine calling from Beansville. I love the show, and I was wondering if you could play something by the Monks, maybe Johnny B. Rotten tonight. Have a good night and enjoy your weekend. It's top of the

0: from Daryl's Big Bin of Records. 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

0: 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You can get that at thebeachparty.ca. Well, another trip down to the basement tonight and rooting through my old musty dusty record collection for a forgotten 45. Came up with a great song from Roy Orbison with In Dreams, taking us back to 1963. That peaked at number 7 on the charts. And Roy claimed in some interviews that the lyrics for this song came to him in a dream, and he wrote the music as soon as he woke up. Now, this is another movie song, but it was featured in a movie much later, 1987. Remember the film Blue Velvet? It was in a very key scene in that film. And shortly before Roy died, he recorded a follow-up to this song called In the Real World, and that appeared on his 1989 album Mystery Girl. Hope you enjoyed Roy Orbison In Dreams, another movie favorite tonight on the beach party. My name is Darrell McLean. Hall & Oates are coming your way next.
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1: Hey, Daryl, it's Rockin' Rochelle from Oshawa. I would love to request I've Had the Time of My Life from Jennifer Warrens and Bill Medley on the special movies weekend going out to my husband, Jamie. Thank you, Daryl. Have a great weekend.

0: We've got a groove going on tonight. It's the Friday Night Beach Party coming at you loud and proud right here on your favorite Beach Party station, streaming to the world from thebeachparty.ca. We just love the 70s every weekend on the Beach Party and love to go flashing back with those 8-track flashbacks. From 1979, there's Earth, Wind, and Fire and Boogie Wonderland. That peaked at number 6 on the charts for them. And the song is truly a celebration of the disco scene in the 70s where people would just leave their cares behind and enter a fantasy life right there on the dance floor. The Emotions provided the female vocals on this song, which is credited to Earth, Wind, and Fire with The Emotions, and it went on to win the 1979 Grammy Award for Best Rhythm and Blues Performance. So what does it have to do with the movies? Well, I remember quite well the scene in Caddyshack at the Clubhouse Dance when Rodney Dangerfield takes a stash of money and throws it at the band, and suddenly they become Earth, Wind, and Fire playing Boogie Wonderland. Remember that? Hope you enjoyed that tonight. I'm Darryl McLean, and we've got some Motown memories coming your way next from Diana Ross and the Supremes.
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0: 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Who's this calling?
1: Gavin from Cornwall.
0: Wonderful. Well, thanks for calling in, Gavin. I really appreciate it. And what can I play for you?
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0: party on movie night. Taking you back to 1980, there's Olivia Newton-John with the Electric Light Orchestra with the theme from Xanadu. Remember that fantasy movie with Olivia Newton-John in there? Hey, we're feeling good, just loving life and living large tonight. I bet you'd like to get a favorite song in the beach party. Hey, why not give me a call? Our hotline is open at 1-866-665-6070.
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3: Hello, Daryl. This is Ben from Toronto calling. Love your show. I would like to request Knock, Knock, Knockin' on Heaven's Door by Bob Dylan for my late great mother, Mary, and my grandmother, Sophia Rose. Thank you.
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0: 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And what a good idea. Since it's movie night, there's a song that Bob Dylan had from a movie, Knocking on Heaven's Door, taking you back to 1974. And that tune appeared in Pat Garrett and Billy the Kid. And Bob Dylan starred in the movie as well, along with Kris Kristofferson, a great Western. Just a terrific movie. Hope you enjoyed hearing Bob Dylan right here on The Beach Party. We've got more movie hits on the way coming up next hour, and stand by next for the Pride of Dundas, Ontario. Ian Thomas on deck.
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0: the Friday Night Beach Party like the sweet Fox on the Run. What a great way to kick off Hour 4, Canada's feel-good party on your radio. It's the Friday Night Beach Party. My name is Darryl McLean. Hey, stick around because we still have lots more of your favorite classic hits of the 70s and 80s coming up, a little 60s, and more movie favorites as it is our movie weekend of the Beach Party. Hey, if you want to get a favorite tune on the Beach Party, you can call in on our toll-free line, 1-866-665-6070. Here we go.
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2: Yes, hello. This is your favorite pain in the behind, Gwen.
0: From Sarnia.
2: Yes, it is.
0: Yes, what a pain.
2: I am. I do a good job, don't I?
0: You're just one step away from being a stalker.
3: You belong in a tree. You're a nut.
0: What can I do for you tonight, Gwen?
2: How about some Eddie and the Cruisers?
0: John Cafferty and the Beaver Brown Band.
2: Thank you.
0: You're welcome. On the Dark Side, on the Beach Party.

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1: Roger Moore as James Bond 007 in Live and Let Die. 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

0: message.
1: Hi, Daryl. It's Sue, and I'm calling from Olifant, Ontario. We are sitting here at the trailer around the campfire, and we would like to hear Manfred Mann's Runner. Love your show. Thank you.

0: 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Hey, be sure to join us on Facebook, the Beach Party fan page, and let's get to know one another a little better. It's movie weekend, another great movie song. Harry Nilsson from 1969, the theme song to the movie Midnight Cowboy. That was a huge hit for Harry, climbing to number 6 on the charts. And Midnight Cowboy is the only movie rated X, or NC-17, to win an Oscar for Best Picture. And what a great theme song. Hope you enjoyed everybody's talking.
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7: 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It's the Friday Night Beach Party with Daryl McLean.

is the Henry family, and we're calling from Brant Provincial Park. Sitting here having some cheesecake, sitting around a campfire. And I'd like to hear Bohemian Rhapsody and dedicate it to everybody who's camping. Thank you.

0: It's been featured in countless films over the years, but it all started in Easy Rider. There's Steppenwolf, Born to be Wild on Movie Weekend right here on The Beach Party.
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2: Good evening, Darryl McClain. How are you tonight, big fella?
0: I'm doing great. That sure sounds like my buddy Brian from Lower South River, the greatest fisherman in Nova Scotia.
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0: Glad you're listening in tonight, Brian. What can we do for you?
2: Geez, so there's a good tune. Just watched it on video there. Rebel Rebel by David Bowie. That's a great song.
0: Love David Bowie. It's a classic. And you know how to pick the good ones, man. Crank it up loud. Here it is on The Beach Party.
2: Thank you, Darryl.

0: 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We're the show that not only takes your requests, we play them. Classic Bowie tonight, Rebel Rebel from 1974. At the time, David Bowie's guitar player Mick Ronson quit the band in order to pursue a solo career, so David Bowie played guitar on this song, and his talent really shines. Hope you enjoyed that tonight, John. Thanks for calling in. I'm Darrell McLean. We still got time to squeeze in another movie favorite, but of course we're going to have lots more tomorrow night from the concert documentary The Last Waltz. Stand by for the band next.
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1: 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That's right, evil to the core.
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2: Hello, Daryl. This is Christina Best, and I'm calling from Wood Bay on the Severn River. We're sitting here having a couple of cocktails, and I want to hear Peace My Heart. I think it's Big Brother and the Holding Company featuring Janis Joplin. Thank you. Bye for now.
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0: rocking loud and proud on the Friday night beach party in your favorite beach party station. Janis Joplin with Big Brother and the Holding Company, Peace of My Heart by request tonight. Janis Joplin sang lead for Big Brother and the Holding Company, and that was the group she was with before going solo in 1968. And she sang this at Woodstock in 1969. I'm Daryl McLean, and just a reminder, our movie weekend continues tomorrow night with a whole bunch of your favorite hit songs from the movies. And we're almost done on this Friday night. Stand by for a classic from Trooper next.
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classic trooper with the story of Janine right here on the Friday Night Beach Party. My friend, we've come to the end of another 4 hours of fun radio on this Friday night. I'm Daryl McClain. Just want to take a moment to thank you so much for spending your evening with me. I really hope you enjoyed all this great music. Hey, tomorrow night, our movie weekend continues with lots more of your favorite hits.

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0: Oh, Cornelius.
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0: Wolf, my 3 minutes is just about up.
1: Oh, I'm sorry. Cornelius, we can't handle it this weekend.
0: Oh, really?
1: Certainly nice to hear from you, man.
0: Bye. Wolf?

0: Hey, it's Terry Johnston. When Becca and I are back at it on Monday morning, man, are we going to be busy. Think of all the sports we're going to be recapping. The NFL games, the Oshawa Generals starting the 26-27 season, including the home opener, the Jays' crucial games in Texas. And guess what arrives this coming Tuesday at 6.05 p.m.? Let me give you a hint. 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

0: Hey, it's Terry Johnston. When Becca and I are back at it on Monday morning, man, are we going to be busy. Think of all the sports we're going to be recapping. The NFL games, the Oshawa Generals starting the 26-27 season, including the home opener, the Jays' crucial games in Texas. And guess what arrives this coming Tuesday at 6.05 p.m.? Let me give you a hint. 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
1: Good morning. It's 7 o'clock. I'm John Lodge with CKDO News. A mix of sun and cloud today, clearing late this afternoon, a high of 19. It's 10 right now. Here's what's making news this hour. Mark Carney heads to New York next week for the UN General Assembly. The goal is to promote stronger international cooperation. The PM will join France and the UK for an event on the two-state solution. He'll also meet with Commission President Ursula von der Leyen to chat ocean investment and data. Meantime, Carney is preparing for a busy fall sitting as the feds plan to implement faster project reviews, airport reforms, and new rules covering social media and artificial intelligence. The fall budget will also address spending, social programs, and child care. Well, Canada's top military commander is competing to become the chair of NATO's military committee. If selected, General Jenny Carinaw would become the first woman to hold the post. She would also have to step down as Canada's chief of the defense staff. A man running for mayor in Ottawa is facing charges after posts he made about Doug Ford online. Police say he faces two counts of criminal harassment and uttering death threats, including weapons-related charges. He was arrested Tuesday and remains in police custody. A man is hurt after a tractor trailer flipped onto the Don Valley Parkway. It happened yesterday during rush hour, just before 5 o'clock on the Bayview Bloor ramp. Police say the man's injuries were minor. And it's curbside giveaway day in Durham region. You can put things out on your boulevard and mark them as free for other people to take, but there are rules. Anything that's put out and not claimed needs to be brought back in before 7 p.m. And the 51st edition of the Toronto International Film Festival has been faced with mixed reviews. Among the films that have generated the most buzz are The Debut, I Play Rocky, Club Kid, and Wild Horse 9. But complaints around the event focused on the price of premium tickets, theater etiquette, and limited media access. A tough night for the Blue Jays. They fell to Texas 7-1. Toronto ace Dylan Cease was pulled in the third after giving up six walks and four runs. The Jays remain two games out of the final wildcard spot. The Jens are off to a good start. They beat Brampton in their season opener 3-2. Kane Cloutier scored the winner for the Jennies. And the Tempo were dominated by the Fever last night, losing 103-85. It's 7:02 at CKDO. Weather is next.
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1: CKDO weather, a mix of sun and cloud today, clearing late this afternoon, a high of 19 tonight, clear this evening, then partly cloudy with a chance of showers overnight, a low of 12. Tomorrow, mainly cloudy, a chance of showers in the morning, clearing later in the morning, a high of 20, and Monday, cloudy and a high of 18. It's 10 right now. I'm John Lodge. 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

Boogie. Greatest hits of all time, CKDL. There's Gina Vannelli. Yeah, fine way to get things rolling on this Saturday morning, and good morning to you. It's 7:09, and happy Saturday to you on this September 19th, the final weekend of summer. Can you believe that? Hey, it's Daryl McLean with you straight through till 1. We're going to have a great morning together and into the afternoon. What do you say? Pour a cup of coffee and enjoy the music. Kick back, relax. We got Casey and the Sunshine Band coming up this hour. Steppenwolf, Toto, just to name a few. We'll crack open the time capsule as well for September 19th. Take a look back and see what happened this day. But first, time for Daryl's thought for today. Here it is. The secret of creativity is knowing how to hide your sources.

0: Playing the greatest hits of all time, CKDO. That's Frozen Ghost and Dream Come True. It's 7:17. Hey, good morning and happy Saturday to you. And this is September 19th, 9 degrees right now. A little cool, isn't it? Not used to that yet. We're looking at a mix of sun and cloud to start the day and then clearing up later in the afternoon. And our high today, 19. Not a bad looking last Saturday of summer. Of course, fall officially arrives on Tuesday evening. So there you go. Anyway, what's going on? Let's crack open the time capsule for this Saturday, September 19th, day 262 of the year. We got 103 more to go. Let's see what happened. Way back in 1648, Canada's first tavern opened. Yeah, and it was in Quebec City. And they sold a powerful brew called spruce beer. Have you ever heard of spruce beer? Apparently, customers who drank too much were said to be all spruced up. I guess. 1928, it was on this day that Mickey Mouse made his debut in Walt Disney's cartoon feature Steamboat Willie. Yeah, he's worked long and hard over the last 80 years, and he's not about to retire. In fact, I think he enjoys the rat race. In 1970, it was on this day that the Mary Tyler Moore show debuted on CBS. And of course, what a cast. Valerie Harper, Cloris Leachman, Ed Asner, Gavin McLeod, and Ted Knight. And it went 168 episodes through till March 1977. Still a staple in television. 1980, it was on September 19th that the Marathon of Hope runner Terry Fox was made the youngest companion in the Order of Canada. And of course, the Terry Fox runs going on Sunday. And finally, it was on this day 4 years ago in 2022. The Queen Elizabeth's coffin was taken to Windsor Castle from Westminster Abbey on a last procession through the heart of London from her funeral. There you go. As we close up the time capsule for September 19th, let's hope yours will be a big winner.
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0: Starting off our Saturday morning with a mix of sun and cloud, clearing later this afternoon and a high 19. Tonight's going to be a clear sky for the first part of the evening, then partly cloudy. Could see a shower overnight down to 12. Tomorrow, Sunday, will be mainly cloudy, a slight chance of a shower in the morning, and then clearing up after that with a high of 20. And then cloudy Monday with a high 18. Right now in Oshawa, it's a chilly 9 degrees. And here's Arthur Condley, gonna warm you up with some sweet soul music.

0: Greatest hits of all time, CKDO, some classic Santana, and I can't even speak. ¿Cómo va? That's it. I have to brush up on my Spanish. Need to get to Mexico, I think. It's 7:31. I'm Darrell McLean. Hope you're doing well on this Saturday morning. I'm rather cool and crisp out there right now. We're only at 9 degrees, but it will warm up on this final weekend of summer. We expect a mix of sun and cloud this morning and then clearing up this afternoon with a high 19. Today's the day of the the curb pickup day, which means if you have some stuff you want to get rid of, for free, just bring it to the end of your driveway and leave it out, and there will be a whole bunch of folks cruising around. Maybe it's going to be you looking for some goodies, you know? The only thing is, if nobody takes it, you got to bring it back in. So, the pros and cons, but Durham Free Pickup Day, keep that in mind. Should be lots of cars touring around. And coming up, we're headed to the 80s and some classic Toto on the way.
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0: Yeah, that's it. That's the way. I like it. It's KC and the Sunshine Band right here on the greatest hits of all time. CKDO, you found it. It's 7:46. Good morning. I'm Darrell McLean. Mix of sun and clouds starting off the day and then clearing up this afternoon. Our high today, 19. Still on the cool side out there, 9 degrees. Hey, wherever you are, great to have you with us. A good weekend to have CKDO on Loud and Proud. It's our special Best of the B-Sides double feature weekend. That's right. We're spotlighting the greatest B-side hits of all time. Remember the days of 45? You'd have your A-side and your B-side. Sometimes the B-sides wound up being bigger hits than the A-sides. You know, we fooled the record companies. We'll be treating you to double shots of the B-side hits continuing next hour right here on CKDO.
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5: A mix of sun and cloud this morning, clearing late this afternoon, our high 19. Clear this evening, then partly cloudy overnight with a slight chance of a shower and a low 12. Tomorrow we start off mainly cloudy with a chance of a shower in the morning and then clearing up after that, sunny and 20. Cloudy on Monday with a high of 18. Right now it's 9 in Oshawa with John Lennon, just like starting over.

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1: Good morning. It's 8 o'clock. I'm John Lodge with CKDO News. A mix of sun and cloud today, clearing later this afternoon, a high of 19. It's 9 right now. Here's what's making news this hour. Mark Carney is heading to France tomorrow for talks with French President Emmanuel Macron. Carney and Macron are expected to discuss deeper cooperation in aerospace, energy, and critical minerals as Ottawa pursues broader links with Europe. The visit follows Carney's stop in Strasbourg, where Canada and the European Union began exploring a possible associate membership. The federal Liberals are heading into Parliament's fall session with a stronger fiscal outlook. Mark Carney says the operating budget is now expected to balance in 2027, 1 year earlier than previously forecast. Desjardins economist Randall Bartlett says sustained global oil prices and stronger than expected economic growth are major reasons for the improved picture. Now, Canada's top military commander is competing to become chair of NATO's military committee. If selected, General Jenny Carinaw would become the first woman to hold the post. She would also step down as Canada's chief of the defense staff. Canada has not joined several European countries in condemning Turkey's crackdown on the LGBTQ plus organizations. Instead, Global Affairs Canada issued a statement supporting democracy and minority rights without specifically naming Turkey. France, Germany, Sweden, Finland, the Netherlands, and Iceland all signed a statement expressing concerns about the raids. A driver is recovering after he crashed his tractor on the DVP. Police say it happened yesterday during the afternoon rush hour. The driver suffered minor injuries. Well, if you see anything you like on a neighbor's boulevard today marked free, it's yours for the taking. It's curbside giveaway day in Durham. If you put anything out and it doesn't go, though, you have to bring it back in before 7 p.m. or by law could give you a fine. And Jewish heirs of Holocaust victims have filed lawsuits in California to reclaim Nazi-looted paintings from museums in L.A. and Poland. These are the first cases since new laws in California and Congress strengthened claims to art taken during World War II. Museum representatives argue they legally own the works. The Blue Jays lost 7-1 in Texas last night. Toronto is still two games back of the final American League wildcard spot, while the Rangers are a single game back. The tempo fell to Caitlin Clark and the Fever, 103-85, and the Jennies are 1-0 as they beat the Steelheads in their regular season opener, 3-2. It's 8:03 at CKDO. Weather is next.
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1: CKDO weather, a mix of sun and cloud today, clearing later this afternoon, a high of 19. Tonight, clear this evening, then partly cloudy with a chance of showers overnight, a low of 12. Tomorrow, mainly cloudy with a chance of showers in the morning, clearing later in the morning, a high of 20. And Monday, cloudy and a high of 18. It's 9 right now. I'm John Lodge. 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

0: Playing the greatest hits of all time, CKDO. There's Glass Tiger. Don't forget me when I'm gone. Coming up to 8:18 now on our Saturday morning together. It's Darryl MacLean at the helm till 1. Kind of a cool start to your last Saturday of summer, 2026. Just 10 degrees right now, but it is going to warm up a bit more. We're looking at a mix of sun and cloud this morning and then clearing up and sunny in the afternoon with a high of 19. So stick around. Hang on. It's going to warm up a bit. We got a pretty good forecast coming your way in just a few minutes. Hey, maybe today's your birthday. On this September 19th, if it is, happy birthday. You know, one half of the Righteous Brothers, this lone surviving member, Bill Medley, is turning 86 today, you know, and still performing. He's got a different partner now as part of the Righteous Brothers and still sounding great. Sylvia Tyson, remember her? Of course, Ian and Sylvia fame, the great Canadian singer-songwriter. She's 86 today as well. Another great singer-songwriter, Paul Williams. Yeah, he was an actor too. He wrote a whole bunch of great songs, like an old-fashioned love song for Three Dog Night and They Long to Be Close to You for the Carpenters. And he played Little Enos in the Smokey and the Bandit movies. Remember that? He's 86 today. Singer Freda Payne. Great soul singer, 84 today. The famous actress model from England, Twiggy Lawson is her name. She's 77 today. The great guitarist, music producer, and founder of the group Chic, Nile Rodgers, 74 today. TV chef, Mario Batali, 66. Funny lady, Sherry O'Terry. Remember her from Saturday Night Live? She's 64. Country singer, Trisha Yearwood. Garth Brooks' wife, too. She's 62. And comedian, talk show host Jimmy Fallon celebrating his 52nd birthday today.
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8: Taunton Road, just east of Oshawa.
0: Well, it may be the last weekend of summer, but it's feeling very autumn-like out there this morning, isn't it? We have a mix of sun and cloud to start off the day, clearing late this afternoon, and a high of 19 tonight. Clear sky, turning partly cloudy overnight, and a slight chance of showers, and a low 12. For tomorrow, Sunday, we'll start off with a bit of cloud in the morning. Might see a shower, but then it clears up, sunny and 20. For Monday, you can expect a cloudy sky with a high of 18. Right now, it's 10 degrees in Oshawa, but the Lovin' Spoonful, do you believe in magic?

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0: Playing the greatest hits of all time, CKDO. Getting a little romantic on this Saturday morning with Rod Stewart. Tonight's the night. Hey, maybe tonight is the night for you. Hey, good luck. Hope you're doing well on this Saturday morning. And, we've got Marjorie Mason and Jeff Mason coming up a little later this morning with another edition of Let's Get Growing. Did you know that? Yeah. We're getting ready. You know, it's getting cooler out there, and I'm sure they're going to have some good tips on what to do this time of year. So we'll be chatting with Marjorie in just a little bit, find out what's coming up on the show. And our Best of the B-Sides weekend continues next with two more huge hits that were B-Sides, one from Donna Summer and one from Madonna. Stand by.
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0: More of the greatest hits of all time, CKDO. And there's Red Riders, White Hot, at 8:47 on a Saturday morning. It's certainly not white hot. It's actually kind of cool out there. And Marjorie Mason up at Calpin's Corners, is it a little chilly up there this morning?
1: Yes, it is.
0: No frost yet, though.
1: No frost yet. No. Let's hope that's a long ways away, because the garden is full of blooms.
0: Yeah, I guess so.
1: And the little young hummingbirds are just going crazy. They're feasting on everything they can find, getting ready for their big trip south.
0: I thought they'd be gone by now, but they're still around.
1: The older ones have already gone, but they leave the young ones behind to feed up and get full of energy ready for their trip. How they know where they're going, I don't know, but they do.
0: It's amazing, isn't it? It's like I smell something good, I head that direction, you know?
1: That's what I right.
0: So, Marjorie, yes, the weather cools down now. Obviously, there's different things to be doing in the garden. Is it cool enough yet now to plant the bulbs for next year?
1: Well, it definitely is time to plant some of the bulbs. The thing is, the earlier the bulb blooms in the spring, the sooner it should be planted in the fall. So, things like snowdrops and those are little early anemones and so on, you can be planting them right now. Okay. Narcissus should be planted by Thanksgiving.
0: Right.
1: And then tulips, they're a little... You know, you can sort of do them when you sort of feel like it.
0: And once they're in, Marjorie, like when you plant tulips, you never have to plant them again. They just keep coming every year, right?
1: Well, for several years.
0: Yeah.
1: Then they sometimes peter out and you have to plant some new ones.
0: Gotcha.
1: Okay?
0: All right. So lots to talk about this morning, Marjorie. I'll pass on the information, and all the gardeners are welcome to participate. What do you say?
1: I think that's a great idea.
0: All right. Now, if you have a question for Marjorie and Jeff, it's very easy to get your question answered. Simply call 905-571-3690. That's 905-571-3690. You do that now and leave your message on the voicemail, and we'll play it back on the radio. 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And join Marjorie and Jeff Mason for Let's Get Growing after the 9 o'clock news on CKDO.
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0: Well, not a bad day to get out into the garden. A little cool right now. Put a sweater or a jacket on. We have a mix of sun and cloud to start off, and then clearing up late this afternoon. 19 is our forecasted high. Clear sky this evening, then partly cloudy overnight, and a 40% chance of a shower overnight. Low 12. Tomorrow, a little bit of cloud in the morning. Could see a shower, but then clearing up and sunny and 20 tomorrow. Expect a cloudy sky on Monday with a high 18. Quick look at the long-range forecast for the week. Tuesday, sunny and 18. Cloudy with a chance of showers. Wednesday, just 15. And then cloudy again Thursday with a high of 18. Right now, it's 10 in Oshawa with Orleans. Dance with me.

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When you head out of town, take us with you at 1580 AM. 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
2: Good morning. It's 9 o'clock. I'm John Lodge with CKDO News. A mix of sun and clouds today, clearing later this afternoon, a high of 19. It's 10 right now. Here's what's making news this hour. Mark Carney heads to New York next week for the UN General Assembly. The goal is to promote stronger international cooperation. The PM will join France and the UK for an event on the two-state solution. He'll also meet with Commission President Ursula von der Leyen to chat ocean investment and data. Meantime, Carney is preparing for a busy fall sitting. The feds plan to implement faster project reviews, airport reforms, and new rules covering social media and artificial intelligence. The fall budget will also address spending, social programs, and child care. Canada's top military commander is competing to become chair of NATO's military committee. If selected, General Jenny Carnaway would become the first one to hold the post. She would also step down as Canada's chief of the defense staff. Well, the man running for mayor in Ottawa is facing charges after posts he made about Doug Ford online. Police say he faced two counts of criminal harassment and uttering death threats, including weapons-related charges. He was arrested Tuesday and remains in police custody. A man is hurt after a tractor trailer flipped on the Don Valley Parkway. It happened yesterday during rush hour just before 5 o'clock on the Bayview Bloor ramp. Police say the man's injuries were minor. It's curbside giveaway day in Durham Region. You can put things out on your boulevard and mark them as free for other people to take, but anything put out that's not claimed by 7 p.m. needs to be brought back in, or you could face a fine. And the 51st edition of the Toronto International Film Festival has been faced with mixed reviews. Among the films that are generating the most buzz are the debut, I Play Rocky, Club Kid, and Wild Horse 9. But complaints around the event have focused on the price of premium tickets, theater etiquette, and limited media access. It was a tough night last night for the Blue Jays as they fell to Texas 7-1. Toronto ace Dylan Cease was pulled in the third after giving up six walks and four runs. The Jays remain two games out of the final wild card spot. The Jens are off to a good start. They beat Brampton in their season opener 3-2. Kane Cloutier scored the winner for the Jennies, and the Tempo were dominated by the Fever last night, losing 103-85. It's 9:02 at CKDO. Weather is next.
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2: CKDO weather, a mix of sun and cloud today, clearing later this afternoon, a high of 19 tonight, clear this evening, then partly cloudy with a chance of showers overnight, a low of 12. Tomorrow, mainly cloudy, a chance of showers in the morning, clearing later in the morning, a high of 20, and Monday, cloudy and a high of 18. It's 11 right now. I'm John Lodge. 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
6: Welcome to Let's Get Growing for Saturday, September 19th. I'm Marjorie Mason, and I invite you to join me and Jeff Mason for the next hour as we talk gardening. 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If you miss part or all of this show, you may listen online during the following week. Well, Jeff, it's always exciting when the first colchicums pop up and bloom.
7: Well, it is. That's sure sign of autumn, that's for sure. And they are starting to bloom in the garden this week. So
6: yeah, I think everybody should have some colchicums because they're all always such a surprise somehow because you never see them coming. There's no leaves to show that a plant is about to burst into bloom. And all of a sudden, they're just there. It's always exciting.
7: Yeah, it's a nice little surprise at this time of the year, for sure. Yeah.
6: Right. When, for people who don't know about colchicums, they're a bulb, and they do not make leaves in the fall when they bloom. The leaves have been produced back in the spring.
7: Yeah, it's a little bit of a different sort of blooming arrangement. They do get a clump of foliage in the spring, sort of fairly big, glossy foliage. That's not ugly. It can get a little bit overwhelming and if there's a big clump of it, but and then it dies down for the summer and nothing there. And then right now, like you said, right now, just you get a big clump of flowers come up just on their own. So it's kind of an unusual bulb in that respect.
6: And the thing is that often you really don't know when to plant them or when to get them. That's kind of the situation that's difficult.
7: Well, I mean, for garden centers, it's a bit tricky. They usually come in with the first shipments of bulbs sort of mid to late August, and they can be planted right away and should be planted right away when you get them. If you're looking around in garden centers now that have them, you might see them starting to push flowers up sitting in the boxes because they will do that. You can always, you know, they will bloom out of the soil and just on their own at this time of the year. So
6: sitting on a windowsill.
7: If that's where you see them, I mean, like if you see them now blooming, you can still plant them. You're not going to hurt anything. You're not going to get a big show of flowers this year, but it certainly is still a perfectly good time to plant them and have them for next year.
6: Right. Yeah. Also, I was saying, I think it was last week or maybe the week before, how much I was looking forward to the Simisifuga blossoms. And I know they're not called Simisifuga now, but I can't remember the new name. That's a bit of a problem for elder gardeners when all the names get changed. But they're blooming now, and to walk down the path in the garden is absolutely a fragrant delight.
7: Yeah, it is a really a great perennial for this time of the year. The black leaf Simisifugas in particular, showy foliage all year, and now 5 to 6 foot tall spikes of fragrant flowers. So
6: yes,
7: it's great. The bumblebees were all over them yesterday.
6: Yeah,
7: so they're great, great nectar plant.
6: Right,
7: at this time of the year as well.
6: And there's something that you don't necessarily always plant them at the back of a border, although they're fairly tall. It's kind of nice to have some of them right up close so you can put your nose down and have a good...
7: Well, they are. I mean, you know, the foliage is fairly low, you know, maybe...
6: Yes.

0: bloom is finished. So, yeah, they're great.
1: Yeah. So be looking for bulbs in the shops. There bulbs, should be pretty bulbs. Much in now.
0: Oh, in and crazy. I mean, this is bulb time. So
1: yes, yes.
0: You know, most garden centers will have their full selection in, and maybe starting to get short of some of the earlier blooming ones too. So time to get out there.
1: Right. Particularly the little bulbs like to be planted early as well.
0: In general, yeah.
1: Yes.
0: Yeah. You know, bulbs that bloom early, typically it seems that, you know, some of them certainly don't like to sit dry.
1: Mm-hmm.
0: Like a snowdrop, for example. Don't like to sit dry for a long time. And, you know, by the end of September, they could be starting to get a little too dry and, you know, start deteriorating slightly.
1: Yes.
0: So really important to get those in now and get them planted, and they'll get settled in.
1: Right. The phone number to call if you have a question, 905-571-3690, or email letsgetgrowing@ckdo.ca. Each person who calls or emails will receive a chance to win a $25 gift card from Urban Nature Store. We'll be right back after this break.
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3: Welcome back. And just a reminder that after today's show, there are only three more shows of Let's Get Growing for this season. Funny how fast the years grow, the older you get. Oh, goodness. Anyway, we're going to start today with a question from Gloria. And Gloria is going to be planting dwarf inkberry holly this weekend because they've removed their boxwood hedge, as many people are. She'd like to know about what she should know about planting this inkberry holly, Jeff.
4: Well, yeah, the inkberry holly is one of those plants that has certainly been being touted as a replacement for boxwoods, especially some of the newer, more

0: compact selections that are becoming available. There are a couple of them from the Proven Winter line of shrubs, so starting to hit garden centers well, and Strongbox is one of them. The one thing to remember about Inkberry Holly that is different from boxwood is that they're not exceptionally drought tolerant. That would be one thing to keep in mind. They do like sort of an even moist condition. So if you have a, you know, if you're planting it as a hedge around garden beds that are irrigated fairly regularly, you should be fine. Her question was, you know, quite more or less about adding pine mulch on the plants after, and absolutely, you want to have a good layer of mulch on the planting surface, so on the soil after you plant. You want to retain moisture, I think, is the best thing to do for the holly. Mulch is always a good idea, keeps the weeds down, looks nice. So put a good couple of inches, 2 to 3 inches of mulch on the soil after you've got it all planted and worked in. It's important. And especially, like I said, for the holly, keeping moisture in the soil is good. The other thing about the holly that is a little different from boxwood is they like acidic soil.
1: Mm-hmm.
0: So getting a soil acidifier, you can get it as probably granular sulfur, is probably the best and easiest thing to apply. And you're probably going to want to apply it a couple of times a year if your soil pH is a little high. That will just help the holly perform much better than if you don't have that. If you've done a soil test and your soil is acidic, great. Then you don't need to worry about it so much. That's about it.
1: How high do they get, Jeff?
0: It varies. I think Strongbox, I think if you didn't prune it, probably is in the, I'm going to say, about 3 foot range. I don't know for sure. But, you know, they have that small leaf that's similar to boxwoods. And that same kind of look, right? That's
1: right.
0: We're
1: a dense look. Yes,
0: we're busy gardeners, garden designers, etc. are really busy looking for boxwood alternatives.
1: Yes, right.
0: For hedges, because you know, boxwoods, we're having the box moth now is just devastating our hedges, and we always run the risk of boxwood blight showing up, and then even more so devastating the hedges. You know, it's really unfortunate because boxwoods have been such a garden staple for hundreds of years.
1: Yes.
0: if you look at European gardens, and even in England, they're in the same boat because they have the blight very badly there. So you know, they're really looking at ways to combat it, and I know some gardens we were in this past year have been fairly successful at you know, getting their boxwoods good and strong again and fighting against the blight, but it's always going to be a constant battle.
1: Right.
0: So
1: okay.
0: Alternatives are a good thing to start looking for.
1: That's right. Okay. So the next question is from Bonnie. And Bonnie has a yellow, we refer to them as tree peonies. She calls it a bush peony. And she wants to know, should she cut it back in the fall?
0: Predominantly the yellow ones are either tree peonies or Ito hybrids. There are some rare yellow, creamy yellow herbaceous peonies as well. There's no need to do any cutting back of peonies really in the fall. The foliage is going to die off. That's normal. If it's a herbaceous peony, they'll die right to the ground and you'll see nothing there. If it's an Ito peony, they're a hybrid between tree peonies and the herbaceous peonies. So they make sort of a small trunk that is always there. And if you just let the foliage die off and leave it alone. If it's a tree peony, they are actually a true shrub and make a fairly stout, structure of stems that behave like a shrub. The foliage will just die off, and the stems will just stay there, and they shouldn't be disturbed. Just leave them alone, and that's the way to do them.
1: Okay.
0: Easy.
1: In case we're not exactly sure which kind of yellow peony it is, just leave it be.
0: Well, it really, in all types. Just, clean up any dead foliage around them, and that's it.
1: Okay. Well, it's time for you to place your calls. The phone number, 905-571-3690, and leave us a message or email letsgetgrowing@ckdo.ca. We'll be right back after this break.
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1: Welcome back. And we're going to start this segment with a question from Paula, who has a beautiful mandevilla plant, which still has lots of blooms. Can I overwinter it? Should it be cut back or let it grow as a house plant?
0: Mandevillas are great. And it's, you know, we have such a great supply of them now. Every year you can get them in anywhere from a 4-inch pod up to a 10-gallon pod.
1: Yeah.
0: You know, anything from, you know, a foot tall to 10 feet tall, and just, you know, plunk them into your containers and stuff. And I've seen them used really, really effectively in many different container situations that, you know, when you see them and you make that investment of, the cost for the bigger ones, you certainly want to think about keeping it over. And you certainly can. There's really no reason why you can't. When they first came on the market, sort of in a bit bigger way, we were living in an apartment, and it had sort of a sunroom kind of situation where it had a west-facing room, and I thought, well, I'm going to try keeping this mandevilla indoors, and I tucked it in the corner by the window, and it proceeded to grow up the wall, got onto the blinds, and went across the blind, the curtain rod all the way across the window all winter. And it bloomed in the winter, and it was great.
1: Yes.
0: So, mandevillas are definitely a plant you can keep over. Now, you need to start thinking, of course, we've talked about it a bit in late August, is, it's getting to be time to get these things prepared to come inside. We had 9 degrees last night here.
1: Yes.
0: It's chilly this morning.
1: Yeah, it is chilly this morning.
0: And while we haven't had to say the F word yet,
1: no.
0: These cool nights, like 9 degrees, but anything below 10 is going to start wanting these tropical plants to start sort of shutting down.
1: Yes.
0: They're not used to these temperatures and things. So you need to be prepared to start thinking about bringing the mandevilla in. What's the most important thing? Make sure they're bug free.
1: Yes.
0: I have found that when I keep mandevillas over, the biggest thing that I have to keep an eye on is aphids.
1: Aphids, okay.
0: Aphids seem to really like them indoors. Don't seem to bother them much outside. Like, you don't see big aphid attacks on them outside. No. But boy, in the house, the aphids will go crazy for them. So be prepared for that. They are a vine, and they will vine. So I would certainly be inclined to cut all those long twining stems back
1: before they're around.
0: Before you bring them in, and before they start climbing around the house.
1: Yes.
0: Cut all those back. Mm-hmm. Have it trimmed back to, the more mature foliage, more mature stems that are sort of on the trellises, mm-hmm. Or obelisk, or whatever you have.
1: Yeah.
0: Keep it in a sunny spot.
1: Mm-hmm.
0: They are going to want to grow for the winter. It's not a plant that's going to go dormant and rest.
1: Okay.
0: We can do that with some plants, bringing them in, but not mandevillas. They're going to want to keep growing.
1: Okay.
0: So treat them like a full sun house plant. Average moisture. Give them a little bit of food through the winter. Not too much, but a little bit. Watch for the bugs and you should be fine.
1: Good. Yeah. Okay. All right. The next question is from Annette. And she has two questions. So let's start with the first one. When should the nematodes be watered into the lawn, or is it too late?
0: Well, judging by when I took Lupin out for his walk late last night and the skunks were busy digging in the grass.
1: Yes.
0: Now is the time.
1: Mm-hmm.
0: This is prime time to get your nematodes down on your lawns to battle Japanese beetles, larva. It's not too cold yet. The larva won't have started diving deep down into the soil to overwinter.
1: Mm-hmm.
0: They're still up at the surface.
1: Yep.
0: Eating your grass roots. So, if you're going out in the morning and you see on your lawn a lot of divots on your lawn and you're wondering what's happening, it's skunks and raccoons digging for the grubs. So,
1: right.
0: but anyway, absolutely the time to do it now. Most important thing, make sure the ground is moist.
1: Right.
0: So the best way to do it is today, water your lawn.
1: Right.
0: And I mean water it really, really well. You want to have a lot of moisture in the ground. Then apply your nematodes tomorrow.
1: Right.
0: And they go on mixed in water, and you spray them on. Well, the nematodes have to have like water droplets around and in the soil for them to move.
1: Right.
0: If you put them on dry soil, they can't go anywhere.
1: Right.
0: They have to move in the moisture. So it's really important to have really, really moist soil to apply the nematodes, but this is the time to do it.
1: Okay.
0: When you're in the garden centers, look at the expiry dates on the packages.
1: Yes.
0: Because they don't keep forever.
1: No.
0: Right. So you don't want like a discount bin of nematode packages that were from last year because you're buying nothing at that point. So
1: Okay. Watch
0: for the expiry dates on the packages. Some places will actually keep them in a small refrigerator, mm-hmm. depending on the nematode type and the packaging.
1: Yes.
0: Get them done.
1: Okay.
0: This is the time.
1: Now, Annette has another question, but I think we better leave it until after we've had this break. So if you have a question, phone 905-571-3690 or email letsgetgrowing@ckdo.ca. We'll be right back after this break.
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1: Welcome back, and we're going to continue with Annette's other question. She has very heavy, impenetrable clay soil, and she wants to know what she can do to improve that soil for next year. She prefers not to use leaves, as they're all maple trees around here, and as we know, the maple trees have been hit by anthracnose this year, and so they're falling early and aren't in very good shape.
0: No, they're not.
1: Jeff, it reminds me of when we first moved to Pickering. Our clay soil was actually blue clay, and we had to pickaxe it out and cart it away. Oh dear, that was a job. So I hope her soil isn't that bad. But
0: yeah, you know, heavy clay is always, you know, a real problem. I mean, I get a little spoiled here when I dig in the garden here, and in the sand I can, you know, dig with a hand or pop something out without any trouble. And I feel for people that have heavy clay soil, because anytime I'm in a garden that has heavy and I have to dig, I wonder why if I would even garden in that situation. A lot of containers.
1: Yes.
0: But what do you do when you've got it? That's the tricky part, right?
1: Yeah.
0: The best the solution and the best treatment for heavy clay soil is the same treatment for very thin, dry, sandy soil, and mm-hmm. that's organic material. Mm-hmm. You've got to get organic material in there, and it will help loosen up the clay.
1: Right.
0: It will help bulk up the sand, but it will help loosen up the clay.
1: Right.
0: Now, leaves, yeah, leaves are a great addition. This year, yeah, you may not want to use maple leaves this year because of all the anthracnose and tar spot on them and things that are a little nasty. But, you know, you could take those leaves, put them in a pile somewhere and compost them, use them next year. But the one product that you can get, and most soil supply places will carry it, is something called CPM.
1: CPM.
0: And that is really short for composted pine mulch.
1: Right.
0: Traditionally, when composted pine mulch really first became available to us, the companies that were supplying it were literally driving around Northern Ontario looking for very old sawmills that had a huge sawdust piles.
1: Right.
0: That was just waste at that time. And the piles just sat there and the sawdust just quietly was composting away.
1: Right.
0: It's a fantastic additive to your soil. And, you know, now is the time. You got cool weather. Get the beds prepared. Dig in composted pine mulch.
1: Lots of it.
0: You know, dig it in. Try to mix it in a bit so you can loosen that clay up and get that organic material down into the clay.
1: Don't just put it on top.
0: No, because that will take a long time. I have nothing wrong with putting mulches on top and letting them work down. But if you want to get that clay workable, you know, turn it over. And as you're turning it, get the composted pine mulch or whatever other organic material you can get mixed into the soil. Okay. And that will help with the clay.
1: Yeah, good. Okay. Now, the next question. Gord and Kathy have been given a dozen ground cherries. They're delicious. We were told that with their husks intact, can be planted. Is this correct? If so, how and when to plant them?
0: So, ground cherries. One of my favorite fruit, actually. They are also called Chinese gooseberries. Sometimes you see them called, what's that other word? I'm trying to think. You can see, you're seeing them in grocery stores a lot now, where you never used to see them. And they are. They're like a little, they almost look like a small cherry tomato.
1: Right.
0: In a papery husk.
1: Right.
0: And essentially, that's kind of what they are. They are a relative of the tomato. They're in the Solanum family. They're probably more closely related to tomatillos.
1: Yes.
0: Which is a similar fruit as well, which gets that little green tomato wrapped in a papery husk. It's more tomato-like, makes wonderful green salsas. But the ground cherry you often see on really high-end pastries and desserts and things like that, because they're a wonderfully sweet little fruit. They are exceptionally easy to grow. Ground cherries are, being related to tomatoes, they're as easy to grow as tomatoes.
1: And you grow them just the same way.
0: And you just grow them like a tomato. Exactly the same way. The one harvesting thing that's a little bit different with the ground cherry over the tomato is that they're called ground cherries because you generally let them fall and then you harvest them.
1: Right.
0: You're not picking immature ones off the plant. You're picking the really ripe ones that fall off. So, you know, when you grow them, maybe put some mulch underneath so they're falling onto mulch or something like that. With their husks and tasks, planting them right away, well, yeah, you could do that, but it'd be like sticking a tomato in the ground.
1: Right.
0: That little fruit is full of seeds.
1: Yes.
0: So you can harvest the seeds, clean them, dry them out, and then sow them like you would tomatoes in the spring.
1: Yeah. So just like tomatoes.
0: Just like, Yeah, they're renated, and that's exactly the way to grow them.
1: Okay, I think we'd best take our break now, and then we'll get on to the rest of our questions for today.
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3: 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And in case you didn't know, the CKDO Events Cruiser will always accept donations of non-perishable food items for Feed the Need in Durham, and we'll deliver them on your behalf. I'm Olivia Flanagan with CKDO Events.
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1: And we're going to start this segment with a telephone question from Cheryl. Daryl, if you play that for us.
17: Good morning, Marjorie and Jeff. This is Cheryl calling from Bowmanville. And I have a question about some very tall plants that I have off of my deck. I have Davis Phlox, purple coneflower, and the tall bee balm. This year, everything grew really, really tall. And as it is, it blocks my view from a lot of other things in the garden. I'm wondering if I was to cut these plants down when they start coming up in the spring, would I ruin them, or would that shorten them up and would they still bloom so that I can enjoy them and see the rest of the garden? Thank you so much. Have a good day.
1: Okay. She has some plants growing too tall.
0: Too big. Well, it was a season for that a little bit because we had, you know, pretty decent rainfall, I think, sort of spread out through the summer. We didn't have that, you know, like a super dry spell that that stunts things in the ground. So, you know, some of your perennials could have overachieved this year.
1: Well, I look at our fall asters.
0: And some of our fall asters are a good 6 feet tall in the garden, which is pretty impressive. Absolutely. If you watch gardening shows from the UK and that, you'll hear them talk about the Chelsea chop.
1: Yes.
0: And that's, you can absolutely do that. For us, it comes a little bit later. In England, they say if you don't do your Chelsea chop on your plants, you do the Hampton hack.
1: Okay.
0: A few weeks later when the Hampton Court Flower Show traditionally was on. But
1: yes.
0: Basically, what the Chelsea chop is and what you're doing is you're taking the plant after it's grown, you know, maybe a third of its height, and you're cutting off the growing tips. And all you're doing is pinching out that vertical growth. And you can do that with many, many plants. Echinacea, not so much because of the way the flower stalks are. But phlox, absolutely. Bee balm, absolutely. When the plants are about a foot tall in the spring, cut them back 2 or 3 inches. It's all you need to do. If you want to keep them a little shorter, cut them back a little heavier. Really, all it does is it stops the upright growth. It interrupts it, causes the plants to branch. They will keep growing up, but you will actually end up getting more flowers on a more compact plant.
1: Right.
0: Very simple, very easy to do. And if you look around the garden now and see all those things, like our asters that are 6 feet tall, when they should be 4 feet, they'll be probably getting that chop next spring as well. Works great for tall sedums as well. If you have a problem with your fall blooming sedums that get really tall and top heavy and they fall over just when they're coming into bloom, you can prevent that from happening by doing that little pruning method as well.
1: Okay.
0: Yes,
1: the next question is from Louise, and we forget sometimes that when we rattle off the names of plants that people might not catch them exactly. And she wants to know the name of the plant that we were talking about at the beginning of the show that blooms now with no leaves. And she thought it was something, but it's not. It is actually colchicum. C-O-L, as in Larry, C-H-I-C-U-M, colchicum. And if you want to look that up and find out more about it, Louise, that's the spelling you'll have to use. that was a good question, and thank you for that, because we sometimes forget. Now, let's see, Kathy wants to know, to thank us for the extensive list of plants, and she even understood some of the plant names, so that's good. Last year, she planted a sedum in her front garden, thinking it would grow taller than it did. Is it safe to move it to the front of the garden at this time of year?
0: Yeah, September is a great time. Move everything around. You got lots of time. Things are perennials are creating roots now that, you know, sort of help anchor themselves in the ground for the winter and that. So it's a great time. Lift it, move it where you want. Yeah, it's a good comment about, you know, the sedums. A lot of the tall sedums are very popular, but a lot of the newer selections are getting shorter and shorter, more and more compact.
1: Okay.
0: So, you know, be prepared, read the labels, check the heights. And, you know, but moving them, super easy. Sedums, you can't go wrong if you have to move them now. You're not going to hurt anything.
1: Now, Suzanne has a question. Let's see. Now, where are we? Can you tell me why my geraniums are yellowing and just dying off this year? I find spots on them. Then they start, and she's had them. This has been happening for several years now. She's had to pull a few of them out this year because they look so bad. She thinks maybe she shouldn't plant them there next year, Jeff.
0: Well, if this is a problem that has been continuing, then don't plant them in the same spot. There's, you know, sometimes these, you know, if it is like Xanthomonas or something like that that that can attack geraniums. It can stay in the soil, and then you run into the problem of just having it reinfect every year. There are other issues for yellow leaves, which is, you know, gets to be a problem. You know, too much water will cause pelargonium leaves to yellow and fall off. There is a another thing that you'll see with high soil moisture, and it's called edema, and it's like little bumps that look almost like little scabs, and it's really just, you know, the leaves are pulling up moisture. The plants are pulling up moisture faster than the leaves can use it, and the cells explode.
1: Yes, right.
0: And that eventually would cause yellowing of leaves in that as well. But, you know, that would be like a seasonal thing. Like one year that would probably happen. The next year might be a bit drier and it wouldn't. If you're seeing the same problems happening year after year, yeah, just don't plant them in that bed.
1: Yeah.
0: Pick something else for a couple of years.
1: Or grow them in some containers.
0: Grow them, yeah, no, grow them. Don't stop growing the pelargoniums. Grow them in some containers, but just don't plant them in the bed where you've been seeing these problems.
1: Right.
0: Yeah,
1: okay.
0: The way to do it.
1: Well, I think that's a very good idea, because if there's something they don't like in that soil, then that's going to be a problem. So let's take a break. We'll be right back with what's happening horticulturally, and also to announce who has won our prize for the week. So stay tuned. We'll be right back after this break.
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1: What's happening horticulturally is an opportunity for you to promote your club's garden-related activities. 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A couple of weeks ahead of the event is a good idea, and I'll be happy to share it with our listeners. And it doesn't have to be a special event. It can be your regular meeting where you invite newcomers. Very often there are people listening who perhaps would like to belong to a club and are not sure where to go or where to find one. So please, even if it's not a special event, do let me know when your meetings are, and that you're looking for new members. Well, today, Saturday, September 19th, the Agent Court Garden Club has their big fall show, and you'll find everything from vegetables to floral designs, etc. They usually have a very big show, and I expect that this year will be even bigger than ever, because we've had a good growing season. It's open to the public from 2 to 4 p.m. today at the Christian Education Center at Knox United Church, 2575 Midland Avenue at Shepherd. And after you've admired all the entries, you can relax in the tea room after the show. So that's from 2 till 4 today. And today and tomorrow. So it's awful, it's always nice when there's two dates. So if you can't make one, you can make the other. The Canadian Chrysanthemum and Dahlia Society are having their big Dahlia show. Today from 2 till 4:30. So that's an afternoon visit. But tomorrow, Sunday, you can go anywhere from 9 till 4 p.m. So that's at the Toronto Botanic Garden and in the big floral hall, I presume. But if not, it's there. And bouquets will be sold both days. And also, there will be lots of people to consult about how to grow dahlias and how they get those big dinner plates. Late blooms. Sunday, September 27th, from 10 to 4, also at the Toronto Botanic Garden, the Toronto Cactus and Succulent Club will be having their big plant sale. So that's 10 to 4 p.m. at the TBG for cactus and succulents. This week's winner is Louise for her for her callback asking us how to spell something when she didn't catch it. And I think that's really good when someone has taken interest in something that we have mentioned and need to know more about it. So congratulations, Louise. I'll be in touch with you. You are this week's winner of the $25 Urban Nature Store gift card. Now, Jeff, what are you going to do and be doing in the garden today or maybe tomorrow on Let's Get Growing?
0: We'll be looking at colchicums, actually, because they are blooming. So you'll get a chance to have a look at them and see, you know, what we were talking about. So you can definitely tune into that. We do it live Sunday mornings around 9:30 on our Facebook page, Let's Get Growing Mason House Gardens Facebook page. And then after, we transfer the video up to our YouTube channel, and you can watch it on YouTube as well.
1: Yes. Okay.
0: So that's what we're doing. They're just in full bloom in the garden now, so it's a perfect time to talk about them.
1: Yes, right. And I must say, I picked several dastardly Japanese beetles from the roses every day this week.
0: There's still a few Japanese beetles kicking around, but if they're still around and they haven't, you know, made it and gone, they're not going to do anything now. But they are still chewing on blossoms roses and things like that. So
1: they are.
0: It's kind of unfortunate, but, you know. What can you do?
1: I know, especially when you see a pair of them on a beautiful white rose. Oh, they stand out and are so obvious, and the damage they're doing is so awful. But anyway, that's the way it is. So I don't know. Have you found any new, when you've been looking at bulbs, have you found any new varieties of snowdrops?
0: No.
1: For this year. No. Oh, dear. Oh, well.
0: Not too many different varieties available in the general public.
1: No.
0: You know, there's, you know, you get sort of your regular snowdrops, the Galanthus nivalis.
1: Yes.
0: And then you get the giant snowdrop, the Galanthus elwesii.
1: Right.
0: Which is sort of a bigger plant in all aspects. Yeah, you get the odd new selection here and there, but, you know, you don't see too many different ones unless you find some specialist growers around that might be collecting those things.
1: Well, I know there are lots of specialist growers in the British Isles, but I'm not prepared to pay $150 for a bulb.
0: Well, you know, if you want the most rarest things, you know, with plants like anything else.
1: If you're a collector,
0: you're going to want to pay in.
1: Pay what you have to pay
0: to get the ones you want. Just like anything else. But
1: congratulations again to this week's winner, Louise. And perhaps you'll tune in tomorrow on Facebook Live, and Jeff will be showing you the colchicums blooming in the garden. Join us, Marjorie and Jeff Mason, again next Saturday at 9. You've been listening to Let's Get Growing. I'm Marjorie Mason.
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2: Good morning. It's 10 o'clock. I'm John Lodge with CKDO News. A mix of sun and cloud today, clearing later this afternoon, a high of 19. It's 11 right now. Here's what's making news this hour. Mark Carney is headed to France tomorrow for talks with French President Emmanuel Macron. Carney and Macron are expected to discuss deeper coordination in aerospace, energy, and critical minerals as Ottawa pursues broader links with Europe. The visit follows Carney's stop in Strasbourg, where Canada and the European Union began exploring what a possible associate membership. The federal Liberals are heading into Parliament's fall session with a stronger fiscal outlook. Mark Carney says the operating budget is now expected to balance in 2027, 1 year earlier than previously forecast. Desjardins economist Randall Bartlett says sustained global oil prices and stronger than expected economic growth are major reasons for the improved picture. Canada has not joined several European countries in condemning Turkey's crackdown on LGBTQ plus organizations. Instead, Global Affairs Canada has issued a statement supporting democracy and minority rights without specifically naming Turkey. France, Germany, Sweden, Finland, the Netherlands, and Iceland all signed a statement expressing concern about the raids. Now, a driver is recovering after he crashed his tractor on the DVP. Police say it happened yesterday during the afternoon rush hour. The driver suffered just minor injuries. If you see or anything you like on your neighbor's boulevard today and it's marked free, that's yours for the taking. It's curbside giveaway day in Durham. If you put anything out and it doesn't go, you need to bring it back in before 7 p.m. or bylaw could give you a fine. And Jewish heirs of Holocaust victims have filed lawsuits in California to reclaim Nazi-looted paintings from museums in L.A. and Poland. These are the first cases since the new laws in California and Congress strengthened claims to art taken during World War II. Museum representatives are arguing that they legally owned the works. Well, the Jays take on the Rangers in the second of a three-game set. Toronto fell last night 7-1. The Leafs are playing two split squad games today against the Canadiens, two preseason split squad games, that is. The Argos are back at BMO Field looking to defend their home turf against the Elks. If they win, they'll clinch a playoff spot, and TFC hit the road to battle St. Louis City. It's 10:02 at CKDO. Weather is next.
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2: CKDO weather. A mix of sun and cloud today, clearing later this afternoon, a high of 19. Tonight, clear this evening, then partly cloudy with a chance of showers overnight, a low of 12. Tomorrow, mainly cloudy with a chance of showers in the morning, clearing later in the morning, a high of 20. And Monday, cloudy and a high of 18. It's 11 right now. I'm John Lodge. 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
2: Today in rock and roll history, it's September 19th, and happy birthday to Bill Medley of the Righteous Brothers, born in Santa Ana, California, on this day in 1940.

0: September 19th, 1966, and the Lovin' Spoonful's fifth hit single and first number one hit, Summer in the City, wins them their first gold record.
1: Hot town, summer in the city, back of my neck getting dirty, gritty.
0: September 19th, 1968, Steppenwolf earned their first gold record for Born to be Wild.
2: Born to be
0: September 19th, 1979, the New York Post runs a front-page headline reading, The Beatles Are Back, and reports that a rumored reunion benefit for the Cambodian boat people has been officially set. The reunion, of course, never does take place.
3: Come together.
0: September 19th, 1981, there is a reunion as Simon and Garfunkel perform together for the first time in 11 years in front of 400,000 fans at New York Central Park. And finally, it's September 19th, 1977. Teen idol Sean Cassidy is number one on this day. While being tagged as a teeny bopper by music snobs, Cassidy says, I'm not teeny bop, I'm power pop. And he's number one on this day with a remake of The Crystals' Da Do Run Run. I'm Daryl McLean, and that's today in rock and roll history.

0: country singing along. It's the greatest hits of all time. CKDO riding high. Number one this day back in 1977. There's Sean Cassidy doing to do Ron Run. Right here on CKDO. Hope you enjoyed today in rock and roll history. I'm Darryl McLean, feeling good on a rather chilly Saturday morning. We haven't had temperatures like this yet. Had this year, have we? Yeah. Well, we're at 13 right now. Started off at 9 this morning. And we expect a mix of sun and cloud today, clearing up a little later in the afternoon, and we should reach a high of 19. So it's feeling very fall-like on this last weekend of summer. Hope you're doing well. I think we should do our daily dose of Did You Know? Now, these are some little things that I just discovered that maybe you didn't know. Like this. Did you know that at one time, North American beavers were as big as bears? Apparently so. Did you know that modern squirrels are almost identical to their ancestors from 35 million years ago? They're like little dinosaurs running around there. How about this? Did you know peaches, avocados, cashews, and bananas are all pollinated by bats? See, bats do come in handy. Did you know honeybees keep their hives at 95 degrees Fahrenheit or 35 degrees Celsius? It's pretty warm in there. How about this? Did you know that about 40% of the ants in a colony are lazy and spend most of their time just sitting around? It's those other ones that are going crazy. And finally, did you know there was a real World War II hero named G.I. Joe? And he was a carrier pigeon. And now you know.
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0: A mix of sun and cloud this morning, clearing up later this afternoon and a high 19. Tonight will be a clear sky in the evening and then about then some clouds moving in. We've got a chance of a shower overnight and a low 12. For your Sunday, a little cloudy in the morning, can see a shower, but then it'll clear right up and be sunny and 20 tomorrow. As for Monday, expect a cloudy sky and a high 18. Right now, 13 in Oshawa, and we're going up the country. Here's Canned Heat.

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0: More of the greatest hits of all time, CKDO. She took that one to number one back in 1974. That's Joni Mitchell and Help Me. 10:32 on a Saturday morning, getting some sunshine now. I'm Darryl McClain, feeling great. Hey, we're flipping to the B-sides this weekend, our double feature weekend. We're retreating you to some of the best B-side hits of those 45s, including the Monkees and guess who? Coming up next.
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0: 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There's Ian Thomas with Pilot at 10:44 Saturday morning. 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
0: A mix of sun and cloud this morning, clearing late this afternoon with a high 19. Clear this evening, then partly cloudy overnight with a chance of showers and a low 12. Tomorrow, some clouds to start off early in the morning, a chance of a shower, and then clearing up, sunny and 20. Monday's forecast calling for a cloudy sky and a high of 18. Very fall-like for the last day of summer. Right now, it's 13 in Oshawa, and here's Stevie, the Motor City Wonder, and I wish...

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1: Good morning. It's 11 o'clock. I'm John Lodge with CKDO News. A mix of sun and cloud today, a high of 18. It's 13 right now. Here's what's making news this hour. Mark Carney heads to New York next week for the UN General Assembly. The goal is to promote stronger international cooperation. The PM is joining France and the UK for an event on the two-state solution. He'll also meet with Commission President Ursula von der Leyen to chat ocean investment and data. Meantime, Carney is preparing for a busy fall sitting. The feds are planning to implement faster project reviews, airport reforms, and new rules covering social media and artificial intelligence. The fall budget will also address spending, social programs, and child care. Oh, Canada's top military commander is competing to become chair of NATO's military committee. If selected, General Jenny Carnoy will become the first woman to hold the post. She would also step down as Canada's chief of the defense staff. A man running for mayor in Ottawa is facing charges after posts he made about Doug Ford online. Police say he faces two counts of criminal harassment and uttering death threats, including weapons-related charges. He was arrested Tuesday and remains in police custody. Now, a man is hurt after a tractor trailer flipped on the Don Valley Parkway. It happened yesterday during rush hour, just before 5 o'clock on the Bayview Bloor ramp. Police say the man's injuries were minor. It's curbside giveaway day in Durham region. You can put things out on your boulevard and mark them for free for other people to take. But anything that's put out and not claimed needs to be brought back in before 7 p.m. or you can face a fine. And the 51st edition of the Toronto International Film Festival has been faced with mixed reviews. Among the films that have generated the most buzz were the debut, I Play Rocky, Club Kid, and Wild Horse 9. Complaints around the event have focused on the price of premium tickets, theater etiquette, and limited media access. Well, the Blue Jays are playing game 2 of 3 against the Rangers this afternoon in Texas. There's not much room for error at this point. The Jays are 2 games back from the final wild card spot with 8 games remaining. The Maple Leafs make their preseason debut today in both Toronto and Montreal as they play a split squad. The Argos are hosting the Elks this afternoon. Toronto can clinch a playoff spot with a home playoff win, or with a home win, that is. And Canada's women's wheelchair basketball team plays the U.S. for gold today at the World Championship in Ottawa. It's 11:02 at CKDO. Weather is next.
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1: CKDO weather, a mix of sun and cloud today, a high of 18. Tonight, partly cloudy, a chance of showers overnight, a low of 10. Tomorrow, a mix of sun and cloud with a slight chance of showers in the morning, clearing later in the morning, a high of 20. And Monday, a mix of sun and cloud and a high of 18. It's 15 right now. I'm John Lodge. 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
1: I've heard people say that too much of anything is not good for you, baby. 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

0: Playing the greatest hits of all time, CKDO, enjoying the big man, Barry White, can't get enough of your love, baby. It's 11:21. Hey, good morning. I'm Darrell McClain with you through till about 1 today. And new forecast and mix of sun and cloud today with a high of 18. Kind of a fall-like day out there. And, you know, this is the last weekend of summer. Boy, that sure flew by fast. Tuesday, I believe it's just till after 6 o'clock, it officially becomes autumn. But, hey, we're doing all right. Hope you're having a good weekend wherever you are. What's going on in our vintage vinyl news? Tom Petty in the news. Next month, believe it or not, will mark the 10th anniversary of his death. Now, since then, members of his band, the Heartbreakers, have played together on special occasions, but never the full lineup and never as the Heartbreakers. Well, that changed for Wednesday when the founding members performed with Chris Stapleton to open the Americana Awards before receiving the Lifetime Achievement Award on behalf of the band. And Bob Dylan is set to release the box set of the Rolling Thunder Review, the 1976 live recordings. That's coming out November 6th, spanning nearly 40 discs. It documents the second leg of Dylan's historic 1976 Rolling Thunder Review Tour. Almost all of that segment's 27 show dates are represented in the 371 never-before-heard tracks. Well, that's going to be quite a package for Bob Dylan fans coming out November 6th.
1: What's happening around town with Olivia Flanagan?
2: Today in Darlington at the OPG Darlington Energy Complex, we've got the What Next Power Expo. 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There's lots of interactive booths. 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Like, how cool is that? You can meet the robot Spot. There is lots of fun kids activities as well. Coloring, there's entertainment. And for the parents as well. Fun for the kids, but it's fun for the parents as well to learn all about energy and in really cool ways. Once again, that's on for free today here in Darlington. 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I'm Olivia Flanagan with CKDO Events.
3: 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And guess what arrives this coming Tuesday at 6.05 p.m.? 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
0: Our new forecast just in from Environment Canada, calling for a mix of sun and cloud today with a high 18. Partly cloudy tonight. Could see a shower overnight and a low of 10. For tomorrow, a mix of sun and cloud. Chance of a shower in the morning and then clearing up in the afternoon. Tomorrow's high 20. And Monday, a mix of sun and cloud and a high of 18. So there we go. Pretty good looking forecast for the next few days. Right now, still on the cooler side. It's 15. That breeze is a little chilly. And here's Neil Diamond. Let's sing along to Sweet Caroline. Bump, bump, bump.

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1: Baby, come back right here on the greatest hits of all time, CKDO. It's 11:37 coming up on lunchtime on our Saturday. I'm Darrell McLean. It's a double feature weekend where we're treating you to some of the biggest B-side hits in the history of music. And believe it or not, La Bamba from Ritchie Valens was the B-side. The original A-side just never made it. And the B-side of the Beach Boys' Fun, Fun, Fun was Don't Worry, Baby. Both became huge hits, and they're up next.
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0: Playing the greatest hits of all time, CKDO, Sir Tom Jones. She's a lady. Woo, yeah. It's 11:46 with Daryl McLean. Hey, we're getting ready for a big party tonight on your radio. It's Saturday night, Beach Party Night, part two of our movie weekend at the Beach Party, where we're spotlighting some of the greatest hits from the movies over the years. That's kind of tied in with the Toronto International Film Festival. We do it again on Oscar weekend. 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A lot of great hit songs from the movies. 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It's a good time. 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
2: Today in Newcastle, here at the Clarington East Food Bank, we've got their open house and barbecue on today until 2. 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And you can come and learn about everything they do here today until 2 at the Clarington East Food Bank. 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
0: Forecast calling for a mix of sun and cloud today, a high of 18, partly cloudy this evening, 40% chance of showers overnight with a low of 10. For tomorrow, mix of sun and cloud with a chance of a shower in the morning and then clearing up, sunny and 20. For Monday, a mix of sun and cloud and 18. There you have it. Right now, it's 15 in Oshawa, and here's Queen, another one bites the dust.

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2: Good afternoon. It's 12 o'clock. I'm John Lodge with CKDO News. A mix of sun and cloud today, a high of 19. It's 15 right now. Here's what's making news this hour. Mark Carney is heading to France tomorrow for talks with French President Emmanuel Macron. Carney and Macron are expected to discuss deeper cooperation in aerospace, energy, and critical minerals as Ottawa pursues broader links with Europe. The visit follows Carney's stop in Strasbourg, where Canada and the European Union began exploring a possible associate membership. The federal Liberals are heading into Parliament's fall session with a stronger fiscal outlook. Mark Carney says the operating budget is now expected to balance in 2027, 1 year earlier than previously forecast. Desjardins economist Randall Bartlett says sustained global oil prices and stronger than expected economic growth are major reasons for the improved picture. Canada has not joined several European countries in condemning Turkey's crackdown on LGBTQ plus organizations. Instead, Global Affairs Canada issued a statement supporting democracy and minority rights without specifically naming Turkey. France, Germany, Sweden, Finland, the Netherlands, and Iceland have all signed a statement expressing concern about the raids. A driver is recovering after he crashed his tractor on the DVP. Police say it happened yesterday during the afternoon rush hour. The driver suffered just minor injuries. Thousands of people are not happy about Donald Trump's plans for Washington's Kennedy Center. Protesters formed a human chain around the building, urging officials to preserve the institution and prevent any closure. It comes after a vote to close the center indefinitely, after a judge blocked efforts to restore the president's name to the building. If you see anything you like on your neighbor's boulevard today and it's marked free, it's yours for the taking, as it's curbside giveaway day in Durham. If you put anything out and it doesn't go, you have to bring it back in before 7, or bylaw could give you a fine. And Jewish heirs of Holocaust victims have filed lawsuits in California to reclaim Nazi-looted paintings from museums in L.A. and Poland. These are the first cases since new laws in California and Congress strengthened claims to art taken during World War II. Museum representatives argue they legally own the works. The Jays take on the Rangers for the second of a three-game set today. Toronto fell last night 7-1. The Leafs are playing two split-squad games today against the Canadiens. The Argos are back at BMO Field looking to defend their home turf against the Elks. And TFC hit the road to battle St. Louis City. It's 12:02 at CKDO. Weather is next.
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2: CKDO weather. A mix of sun and cloud today, a high of 18 tonight, clear this evening, then partly cloudy, a chance of showers overnight, a low of 10. Tomorrow, a mix of sun and cloud with a chance of showers in the morning, clearing later in the morning, a high of 20. And Monday, a mix of sun and cloud and a high of 18. It's 15 right now. I'm John Lodge. 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

0: More of the greatest hits of all time, CKDO. There's the great Bob Marley and One Love. Sounds good. Hey, it's 12:18, lunchtime at CKDO. How you doing? Feeling good? I hope so. I'm Darryl McLean. 16 degrees now on our way to a high of just 18 today with a mix of sun and cloud. What are you doing for fun this weekend? Anyone going to the movies? Here's your new movies that are out in theaters. Resident Evil, rated R. It's a horror movie. In an all-new story, a medical courier unwittingly finds himself in an action-packed nonstop race for survival. All right. And this one got 96% on the tomato meter. So that's a good thing. The best people like it. Now, The Wait is an action mystery, rated R, set in Oregon in 1933. Samuel Murphy is torn from his daughter and sent to a work camp. Warden Clancy tempts him with early release if he smuggles gold through the deadly wilderness. So Ethan Hawke is in this, along with Russell Crowe, and it's got 93% on the tomato meter. And something for the kids, Shaun the Sheep, the Beast of Mossy Bottom, on Halloween Eve at Mossy Bottom Farm. Excitement turns to dismay when the clumsy farmer ruins the pumpkin patch, and Shaun tries to fix it with science experiments, but things go wrong as wild beasts appear in the woods. And this one got 100% on the tomato meter. So it looks like three very popular new movies out in theaters this weekend.
1: What's happening around town with Olivia Flanagan?
2: Today in Newcastle, here at the Clarington East Food Bank, they've got their open house and barbecue on today until 2 p.m. So you can come and get a burger from the Newcastle Lions Club and then head on inside, take a tour of the facility. They have really cool information about how they're the first food bank to kind of have this model and how many people they help in the Clarington community. So many. Their impact is huge. And you can also meet some board members and volunteers, and there's some kids' activities outdoors as well. That's on today at 250 Mill Street South in Newcastle, today until 2. And in case you didn't know, the CKDO Events Cruiser will always accept donations of non-perishable food items for Feed the Need in Durham, and we'll deliver them on your behalf. Hello? I'm Olivia Flanagan with CKDO Events.
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2: A mix of sun and cloud and a little windy out there, too, with a high 18 today. Partly cloudy tonight, 40% chance of showers overnight and low 10. Tomorrow's going to be a nice day with a mix of sun and cloud, chance of a shower in the morning and then clearing up and a high of 20. While Monday, we expect a mix of sun and cloud and 18 for the last day of summer. Right now, it's 16 in Oshawa with the King. Here's Elvis Presley's Jailhouse Rock.

0: greatest hits of all time, CKDO, lovely Linda. Linda Ronstadt, doesn't matter anymore. It's 12:31 with Daryl McLean. Our B-side weekend continues. Yes, a double feature weekend. Two songs back-to-back that were supposed to be just the B-side. You know, the throwaways that wound up being the bigger hits. One of those being Centerfold from John Fogerty and Buddy Holly's Peggy Sue on the way.
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0: greatest hits of all time, CKDO, the legendary Buddy Holly. And there you go with Peggy Sue, another B-side hit at 12:39, almost 12:40. I'm Darrell McLean, almost done here for today. Don't forget tonight, part two of our movie weekend at the beach party. Yep, it's going to be 4 hours of fun radio spotlighting some of the greatest hits to come from the movies. And we got lots of your requests and dedications coming up, too. It's going to be a blast. 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
2: Today in Orno, here at the Orno Veterinary Clinic, they are hosting their Bow Wow Palooza. 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And that is happening today until 3 p.m. Lots of awesome activities and vendors to shop through as well. 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I'm Olivia Flanagan with CKDO Events.
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0: A mix of sun and cloud today. A little windy with some gusts up to 40. High 18. Partly cloudy tonight. Chance of a shower overnight. A low 10. Tomorrow, mix of sun and cloud in the morning with a slight chance of a shower. Then clearing up. Sunny and 20 for your Monday. A mix of sun and cloud 18. First day of fall is going to be on Tuesday. A mix of sun and cloud 17. Right now it's 16 in Oshawa. That'll do it for me, Darrell McLean. You have yourself a wonderful afternoon. We'll catch up with you again later tonight. Night at the beach party at 8 o'clock. Gary Bernardi's coming your way next. It's Cool in the Gang now.

0: greatest hits of all time, CKDO, Neil Young, and A Lot of Love. I'm Gary Bernardi, busy weekend in sports, and come Monday morning, all to recap it, will be Terry Johnston and Becca Stone. The Joshua Generals kicked off their season last night. Their first game of the season at home is tomorrow. Tickets might still be available. You can go to the Tribute Center, Tribute Community Center box office or website to get ticket information for their home opener tomorrow. The Jays continue their very crucial series against the Texas Rangers. And there's another thing that will be top of mind with Terry come next week, and that is your arrival of a brand spanking new season. That's coming up on Monday, not the beginning of the season, but talking about the beginning of the season. That's with CKDO Mornings with Terry Johnston.
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2: Today in Orno, here at the Orno Veterinary Clinic, they are hosting their Bow Wow Palooza. 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And there's lots of ways to support that fund today. They have got lots of awesome raffles. There's different activities for your pets. They're giving away free pizza and ice cream as well. And they're having some Halloween costume fun. 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The first 20 pets today get a free nail trim and treats and some gifts for the pet parents.

0: as well. And that is happening today until 3 p.m. Lots of awesome activities and vendors to shop through as well. 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
11: A mix of sun and cloud today, a high of 18. Tonight, partly cloudy, a slight chance of showers overnight, a low of 10. Tomorrow, a mix of sun and cloud with a slight chance of showers in the morning, clearing later in the morning, a high of 20. And Monday, a mix of sun and cloud and a high of 18.

0: greatest hits of all time, CKDO, The Partridge Family, and I Think I Love You. I'm Gary Bernardi. It's the best B-sides double feature weekend, the double shot next. We'll be hearing the B-sides of David Bowie's Starman and Pink Floyd's Comfortably Numb.
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0: greatest hits of all time, CKDO, Vern Cummings, and Your Backyard. I'm Gary Bernardi. BTC 39 Vanguard is coming to the Oshawa Children's Arena. 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
2: 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Thank you to the Region of Durham Works Department for making my visit here possible. 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

0: greatest hits of all time, CKDO, Trooper, and Baby, Won't You Please Come Home. I'm Gary Bernardi. Coming up on the 2nd of October, that's a Friday, CKDO is welcoming Grand Evolution, the music of Styx, and Journey. Wow, the music of those two great bands, one stage, Regent Theater, that sounds like a pretty good deal. How would you like to go for free? 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
2: 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They have got some vendors as well. That is wrapping up shortly, though. And it's all happening here at Pickering High School for the 75th anniversary. Thank you to the Region of Durham Works Department for making my visit here possible. I'm Olivia Flanagan with CKDO Events.
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7: A mix of sun and cloud today, a high of 18. Tonight, partly cloudy with a slight chance of showers overnight, a low of 10. Tomorrow, a mix of sun and cloud with a slight chance of showers in the morning, clearing later in the morning, a high of 20. And Monday, a mix of sun and cloud and a high of 18.

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More of the greatest hits of all time, CKDO, The Doors, and Hello, I Love You. I'm Gary Bernardi. Next up, two more tunes from our Best of B-Sides Double Feature Weekend.

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0: greatest hits of all time, CKDO, Chilliwack, and Baby Blue. I'm Gary Bernardi. 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

just about midnight. She make me feel so good, love. I wanna say she make me feel alright. Come to walk down my street. Watch you come to my house. She knock upon my door.

Greatest hits of all time, CKDO, Heart and Kick It Out. I'm Gary Bernardi. If you have difficulty brushing your teeth or maybe getting somebody else to brush their teeth, you might want to introduce them to the Dyson Camera Jet. Yes, camera and a jet all in a toothbrush. Although you can't fly this thing. This toothbrush, actually, is really, really high tech. It's got this tiny built-in camera and artificial intelligence that watches you brush your teeth. Camera captures 28 images every second, and then the system uses these images to identify the spaces between your teeth. When it detects a gap, what it does is directs a targeted jet of mouthwash between your teeth,

0: from 10 to 5 both days, over 45 free art and culture events. 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
6: Partly cloudy this evening with a slight chance of showers overnight, a low of 10. Tomorrow, a mix of sun and cloud with a slight chance of showers in the morning, clearing later in the morning, a high of 20. And Monday, a mix of sun and cloud and a high of 18.

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0: greatest hits of all time, CKDO, Goodbye Yellow Brick Road. Elton, I'm Gary Bernardi. It's the Best of B-Side double feature weekend. We're going to feature B-Sides from Booker T and the Beach Boys next.
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0: Greatest hits of all time, CKDO, Gordon Lightfoot, and Sundown. I'm Gary Bernardi. We use words in our business, and Merriam-Webster knows a thing or two about words. They've added 1,400 new words and definitions, and some of them very much a sign of what kind of times we are living. Something called vibe coding is now in the dictionary. This is using AI to generate computer code. Have you ever heard of what glow-up is? Well, outlet's in the dictionary. It's a positive transformation in appearance or style. Something called looks-maxing. Never heard of this before, but now it's a word. Means trying to maximize your physical appearance. Rickroll. I've been rickrolled. Have you? Have you been tricked into watching Rick Astley's Never Gonna Give You Up video? Well, that's now in the dictionary. Even cake pop, meaning a small ball-shaped piece, a piece of cake covered with icing. Now, see, there is a word that warrants being in the dictionary. Others include cuffing season, promposal, and trash panda. The folks at Merriam-Webster say words need to show widespread, meaningful use before they make it into the dictionary.
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3: If there's a rock and roll
2: September 19th, 1966, and the Lovin' Spoonful's fifth hit single and first number one hit, Summer in the City, wins them their first gold record.
4: Hot town, summer in the city, back of my neck getting dirty.
2: September 19th, 1968, Steppenwolf earned their first gold record for Born to Be Wild.
5: Born to be
2: September 19th, 1979, the New York Post runs a front-page headline reading, The Beatles Are Back, and reports that a rumored reunion benefit for the Cambodian boat people has been officially set. The reunion, of course, never does take place.
6: Come together.
2: September 19th, 1981, there is a reunion as Simon and Garfunkel perform together for the first time in 11 years in front of 400,000 fans at New York Central Park. And finally, it's September 19th, 1977. Teen idol Sean Cassidy is number one on this day. While being tagged as a teeny bopper by music snobs, Cassidy says, I'm not teeny bop, I'm power pop. And he's number one on this day with a remake of the Crystals' Da Do Run Run. I'm Daryl McClain, and that's today in Rock and Roll History.

Talk about a coincidence. I mean, a real big coincidence. There's a family in Iowa has been recognized by Guinness World Records for having five generations born on the same day. Family members Wilbur Harrow, born in 1907, daughter Addie, born in 1949, grandson Donald, born in 72, great-granddaughter Emma Bell, born in 1997, and her son Arthur, born in 2025, all on September 14th. That's five generations sharing one birthday across 118 years. Now, the family says this. I don't know if I believe it, considering that kind of coincidence. But according to family members, they didn't plan it that way.

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2: Partly cloudy with a slight chance of showers overnight, a low of 10. Tomorrow, a mix of sun and cloud with a slight chance of showers in the morning. Clearing later in the morning, a high of 20. And Monday, a mix of sun and cloud and a high of 18.

0: Greatest hits of all time, CKDO, Neil Young, and Four Strong Winds. I'm Gary Bernardi. 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Next up, the B-sides to the Beatles' Hello, Goodbye, and Rod Stewart's Reason to Believe in the spotlight.
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0: Greatest hits of all time, CKDO, this flight tonight from Nazareth. I'm Gary Bernardi. It's almost been a full month since we lost Dolly Parton. And Miley Cyrus had an interview with Apple Music on Thursday, was talking about her final conversation. I didn't know that Dolly Parton was Miley Cyrus's godmother. She says her last conversation was about her new album, Bass Persuades. Cyrus says that Dolly has always been the first person she would send a new vinyl record to, and this time was no different. She also talked about what she learned from Parton about being a performer. She said that although Dolly was known for her big hair and makeup and larger-than-life image, she was incredibly authentic. That certainly she was. She said that Cyrus said it helped her to understand how you can have a public persona while still being yourself, which perfectly describes Dolly Parton.
1: 7825, code 6.
2: 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The suspect is described as male with black hair, approximately 5'6", slim build, and between 18 and 20 years of age. A photo of the suspect can be viewed at DurhamRegionalCrimeStoppers.ca. 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

0: greatest hits of all time, CKDO, Doucette, Mama Let Him Play. I'm Gary Bernardi. As a new biopic that's going to be premiering today at the Toronto International Film Festival, it's a biopic of Gilles Villeneuve. And the guy who played Gilles, his name is Remy Goulet, said he actually learned and found out that there's a whole bunch of similarities between him and the late race car driver. Apparently, they grew up about 20 minutes away from each other in Quebec. They also liked snowmobiling and had a love for racing cars. In fact, exploring Villeneuve's life made Goulet think of the driver as a friend, so he was actually pretty sad when filming wrapped. It's called Villeneuve, Rise of a Legend. It's premiering later on today at the International Film Festival in Toronto, as I mentioned. As far as theatrical release, it's expected to hit Quebec theaters on November 11th, with a wider release has yet to be announced.
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5: Partly cloudy this evening with a slight chance of showers overnight, a low of 10. Tomorrow, a mix of sun and cloud with a slight chance of showers in the morning, clearing later in the morning, a high of 20. And Monday, a mix of sun and cloud and a high of 18.

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0: Greatest hits of all time, CKDO, the Kings, and this beat goes on, switching to Glide. I'm Gary Bernardi. Love when tourist attractions or places where people get together for, transportation, like subway stations or train stations, release stuff that has been found or lost and found or, cleaned or found when they were doing their cleanup. Yellowstone National Parkers released their annual list of things that visitors have accidentally or carelessly left behind in their hydrothermal arena area, I should say, in the park. And apparently some weird stuff, not so weird stuff like hats. I mean, your hat blows off. That makes sense. AirPods, they're pretty light. How about dental retainers? I mean, people obviously have retainers or dentures who, do that sort of thing, go to parks and stuff, but how do you lose them? I put them down on the picnic table and it gets blown away. I don't know. Even a tiny copy of the Vampire Diaries. So if you were at Yellowstone National Park reading Vampire Diaries, they have your book.
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0: greatest hits of all time, CKDO, April Wine, and Sign of the Gypsy Queen. Now, here is a road trip. Six guys from Vancouver got together to complete a three-week road trip to Tuktoyaktuk in the Northwest Territories. They took six unconventional vehicles, and they were a 1986 Porsche 944, a 1991 Isuzu Impulse RX, a 1993 Nissan 240SX, a 1989 Toyota MR2 Supercharged, a Miata from 1990, and a Dodge B350 from 1994. They prepared for about a year for this thing, and they needed it. The Impulse lost its coolant. Nissan lost a headlight. The MR2 actually went through six tires. The Miata, both accessory belts. What else? The Dodge had problems, including batteries and rotors and a whole bunch of other stuff. Why did they do it? Well, the group says the trip was about friends working together to reach a shared goal. That sounds like a pretty crazy story. And in fact, they plan to release the film about the journey on YouTube next month.
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0: greatest hits of all time, CKDO, Dr. Music, and Sun Goes By. I'm Gary Bernardi. B-sides from the Spinners and the Band coming up next, part of our B-side, best of B-sides, double feature weekend.
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0: Greatest hits of all time, CKDO, Neil Young, and Heart of Gold. I'm Gary Bernardi. Another story about somebody bringing back a book to a library very, very, very, very, very, very, very, very late. A magazine from a New Hampshire library has been returned 132 years late. I didn't have enough varies to equal 132 years. The September 1884 issue of the Century Illustrated Monthly Magazine was returned to the Concord Public Library last week. The guy who returned it was only identified as John. Said he didn't know how it ended up in his home, but apparently he'd been there for decades. As far as the overdue fine, well, at the library's normal rate, the overdue fine would have been almost $17,000. Lucky for him, though, the library currently has a one-year freeze on fines to encourage people to return their overdue materials, even 132 years late.
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0: That's when the Saturday edition of Daryl McLean's Movie Theme Beach Party comes our way. 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

0: 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From New York to L.A., I'm Gary Bernardi on a Best of B-Sides double feature weekend. B-Sides from The Beatles and The Stones coming your way next.
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